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¡Que viva la música! ¡Latin music power! ¡Yeah! And now, to introduce to you the Funnier All-Stars, here is, for 10 years, radio's leading disc jockey, Symphony Sid! Yeah!

0: Vanya All-Stars, everybody. A great big hand for the Vanya All-Stars, everybody. Ladies and gentlemen, to introduce to you the wonderful people in the All-Stars from New York and from Puerto Rico, a great big hand for the maestro, Johnny Pacheco. Johnny Pacheco.
1: 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And thank you for coming. ¿Qué en español? Aquí hablamos todo inglés, ¿estás quieto? 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Right now, I'd like to present the voice of the band. Las estrellas Fania, la gente de sabor. Our man on conga, the one and only Ray Barreto. Woo! From Puerto Rico, el tremendísimo El Bongo, Roberto Rueda. Woo! Antimales,

trombone, a man you know, Barry Rogers. 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